events. Sounds like a good deal. All right, Garahan Park is going to be the site of our music fest tomorrow, but after that, on September 5th, there's going to be an event called Splash Fest. And it's going to be they're basically going to transform Garahan Park into a water park. And it says, cool off, get messy, and have fun. 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There's something for all kids of all ages to enjoy. So that's September 5th, 12 p.m. to 3 p.m. 11 a.m. to 12 p.m. It will be the low sensory hour. And it's at messyplaykits.com/splashfest for more information. And the only other thing I want to say is, our KBCZ Music Fest is tomorrow, and we'd love to see you there. We are going to be, it's at Garahan Park tomorrow. The doors open at 1. The show starts at 2, and it goes until 7:30 at Garahan Park. Our lineup is the Coffis Brothers. They're our main headliners there. Trestles is a surf punk, outfit from Santa Cruz. Squid Row Orchestra will always be there. They're a new 9-piece jam band. And the Mother Corn Shuckers are going to also be there. There's 10 fun vendors, lots of food and drinks, and beer and wine and cider and all that stuff. And we'll be celebrating our 10-year anniversary, so we've got special T-shirts to sell. It's going to be a good day. Weather is cooperating. It's going to be only a high of 83 predicted, so it's going to be wonderful. You can buy your tickets online or at the door. It'll be a little more expensive at the door. Kids under 5 or 3, visit kbcz.org for more information. All right. Well, I'm going to get back to the music. Here's, as promised on my Facebook page, Guy Lombardo and his Royal Canadians, I'm My Own Grandpa from 1948. It's a novelty song that was recorded by Lonzo and Oscar, which I do not have a copy of, in 1947, about a man through unlikely but legal combination of marriages becomes stepfather to his own stepmother, and by dropping the step modifiers, becomes his own grandfather. The song apparently was inspired by an anecdote of a real-life event. So this was covered by several hillbilly artists. This is how I know the song originally is the Grandpa Jones version. But here's Guy Lombardo and his orchestra with I'm My Own Grandpa.

0: Better be on your way. 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Coming to yah-yah-yay, coming to yip-till-yah-yay.
1: Singing his cowboy songs, he's just too much. 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

0: He's just too much. 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
1: That cat was raised on loco weed. Jackie's what you call a swing half breed.

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Yeah, I'm Mountain Mama, your host of The Swing Shift, every Friday afternoon from 4 to 6 p.m. on the Drive Time Show. And we are playing big band and swing music from the 30s and 40s. That was the Ink Spots with Ella Fitzgerald on vocals, the Cow Cow Boogie from 1944. Jack Hilton and his orchestra was before that with Sam Brown on vocals. Blue Skies Are Around the Corner from 1938, another one of those uplifting songs from the World War II era. Harry James and his orchestra did I'll Get By As Long As I Have You from 1944, and another song with Dick Hames at the vocals. Yvonne King was singing with Alvino Ray and his orchestra, Nighty Night from 1941. And starting us off on that set was Guy Lombardo, I'm My Own Grandpa, from 1948. Okay, let's take a quick check at the traffic. I've got lots more songs I'd love to play for you before I have to go. So this KBCZ Traffic Report is brought to you by the Travis Martin Plumbing, located in Boulder Creek and serving Santa Cruz and the surrounding areas. There's more online at travismartinplumbing.com, or the phone number is 831-461-4300. Well, you know, it's Friday afternoon, so we got a little bit of traffic. Usually start with Highway 9 here in the San Lorenzo Valley, starting at the top of Highway 9 at Summit. Through Boulder Creek, it looks like there's a little bit of slowdown at the two bridge replacements projects north of town, but not long to wait at those one-lane reversing traffic controls. Same as Brookdale, a little bit of slowdown at Felton at the light between Highway 9 and Graham Hill Road. But those are all minor slowdowns. Just keep an eye out for them. Don't, you know, you don't want to hit that traffic in real life. You want to be careful of not hitting the person in front of you if you're not paying attention. But those kinds of things are really, those slowdowns are really minor right now. There's a minor slowdown southbound 17. Out of Los Gatos, but then it lightens up and there's no problems for the rest of the way. Getting into Scotts Valley and Pasatiempo and into Santa Cruz, no problem. And let's see, Highway 1 along the coast, crystal clear, both directions from San Gregorio all the way into the west side of Santa Cruz, which is kind of unheard of, the west side not being, you know, congested, but it's not bad. A little bit slow once you get off of 17 and on to 1 going north. That exchange is a little slow. And it's a little slow at the light between Highway 9 and Highway 1 where it becomes a river. If you're traveling between Santa Cruz and Watsonville, northbound lanes are free and clear. The southbound lanes are a little congested starting around Live Oak, heavier through Soquel and Aptos and Capitola. And you're not going to be out of it until you hit Rio Del Mar on the southbound lanes. Now that's the story at the moment with the traffic. All right. Well, I got a good one from, they're pretty much all good from Gene Krupa. He was a great, great band leader and drummer. And this one, this song is called That Drummer's Band. That drummer. Who's that drummer? Well, it's Gene, of course. Gene Krupa wrote this one with a guy named, last name Eldridge, and that was from 1942. So here you go. That Drummer's Band, Gene Krupa and his orchestra.

0: The Drive Time Show is brought to you by the Santa Cruz County Fair, celebrating apple pies and starry skies, September 16th through the 20th. Entertainment on Wednesday and Thursday with Monster Trucks. Friday is Andy Vargas, vocalist for Santana. Saturday is James Durbin and the Lost Boys. Sunday, Los Mismos performs. 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The Santa Cruz County Fair, September 16th through the 20th.
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1: Daughter dear, it's time I had a little talk with you.
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1: About your future and your aims in life.
2: Uh-oh. Mother dear, the only thing I ever want to do is just grow up and be somebody's wife.
1: Ah, me. I figured it would come to this. What every young girl wants is wedded bliss.
2: And you better teach me plenty, because when I reach 20, I'd rather be a midget than a mitz.
1: Well, once I met a fellow.
2: Uh-huh.
1: And then I fell in love.
2: Oh, sounds wonderful.
1: And then his heart grew mellow while counting stars above.
2: Oh, boy.

Yeah, Coleman Hawkins and his orchestra with Thelma Carpenter on vocals. She's Funny That Way from 1939. Before that, we heard Fletcher Henderson and his orchestra. The song was called Stealing Apples from 1936. Betty Hutton, how about that one? Love is the Darndest Thing from 1946. Started off, her daughter wanted to get, all she wanted to do was get married, and pretty soon, after her mom told her what it was really about, she said, I'm going to be an old maid. All right, Woody Herman, Told You I Love You, Now Get Out. That song was written by Benny Carter and a couple other guys, and Woody was on vocals on that one. I loved his vocals on that one, from 1947. And then starting us off on that set was Gene Krupa and his orchestra, the Drummer's Band, from 1942. All right. 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I'm Mountain Mama, your host of Swing Shift every Friday, 4 to 6 p.m. in the Drive Time Show. Well, let's do a little check of the weather. I've got good news for you. Chance of thunderstorms is gone, it's cooling off, and it's going to be great. Right now, it's cooled off to 80 degrees in the San Lorenzo Valley. Looking for a low 57 tonight, mostly clear skies. 75 and sunny tomorrow. 75. It was saying 83 before. Oh, wait, I'm on Santa Cruz. Sorry. We'll go backwards. Santa Cruz, 75. And then clouds come in Sunday, becoming sunny. So it'll be mostly cloudy. 69 Sunday night into Monday. And for the rest of the next few days, there will be a pattern of patchy late night and morning fog and then sunshine. So Monday, mostly sunny and 69. 69 and sunny on Tuesday, or mostly sunny. Scotts Valley, you're currently at 79 degrees, so cooling off there too. Looking for a low of 54 tonight. 54, that's dropping. A little bit of patchy fog, then 78 tomorrow and sunny. And you'll have that patchy late night and early morning fog through Tuesday, at least. Sunday, when the fog burns off, it'll be 73 and sunny. Monday, 71 and 74 on Tuesday. And then for the San Lorenzo Valley, it has cooled off dramatically, 81 degrees right now, looking for a low 53 tonight.

night. That's lower than we've been getting before. It's been pretty warm at night. 83 tomorrow and sunny skies for our music fest here in Boulder Creek. So, folks, it's going to be great. I hope you've bought your tickets. And if you haven't, it's okay. You can buy them at the door. It's no problem. We're going to have a lot of fun. Saturday night, 52 degrees is our low. Sunday, 81 and becoming sunny. And then Monday morning, there'll be a little bit of fog. And then 78 and sunny after it burns off. Tuesday, same deal, but 84 after the fog burns off. Okay, so I'm happy about the forecast for Saturday. It's going to be a wonderful day at Garahan Park if you're interested in coming out to our music fest, our biggest fundraiser of the year for this little community radio station. And it's a really big party tonight or tomorrow. It's going to be a all-day celebration of our 10-year anniversary, and we've got all kinds of fun stuff, T-shirts and you'll get to meet the DJs, and they got four bands. It's just going to be a great day. Come on out and say hello. And let me get back to the music. Let's see. I got Lena Horne up on the deck here. I ain't got nothing but the blues. Here you go.

All right, that was Duke Ellington and his orchestra. The song was called Black Butterfly, and that was from 1936. Before that, we heard Shep Field and his rippling rhythm, Narcissus, from 1940. Lionel Hampton and his orchestra did In the Bag from 1942. And Lena Horne started us off with I Ain't Got Nothing But the Blues from 1944. All right, well, it's about time for me to say goodbye, but I do want to encourage you to stick around because we got lots more great shows coming up. Coming right up, he is in Studio A getting ready to play some reggae and soul songs for you. Big Bri will be doing his Reggae Soul Power Hour 6 to 7 tonight. DJ Darren Lee will be in to do no vocals in Studio B. Last but not least, the Aussie Freak of Boulder Creek will be in to do his Metal from the Mountain show from 9 to 11. So stick around for more fun. Come out and see us at Music Fest tomorrow at Garahan Park. And here's a song by Spike Jones. It's called Clink, Clink, Another Drink. And listen for the hiccups. Because that's Mel Blanc, the prolific voice actor, known as the Man of a Thousand Voices, and he did Bugs Bunny, Porky Pig, Tweety, Sylvester, Yosemite Sam, Barney Rubble, Woody Woodpecker, and many, many more. He's doing the hiccups on this song. Spike Jones, Clink, Clink, Another Drink. Let's do this again next week. The Mountain Mama.

Clink, clink, no more to drink. 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Nothing else to drink.

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You're our beautiful listeners. Thank you for tuning in to the Mountain Mama. Mountain Mama is just making it just so good up here with the swing shift every Friday from 4 to 6 p.m. And then how about Clover Crimson with her wonderful golden hour from 2 to 4 on Fridays? And then we had DJ Tell all the way back from China. DJ Tell is back from China, and she was on a road tour spreading KBCZ across the ocean. And she was here with her excellent program, Four Score Lightnings. We have a wonderful Friday set for you. How about starting off every weekday is Rosemary Chalmers with Good Morning Monterey Bay. And then we got DJ Darren Lee coming in for 2 hours of no vocals after me. We got the Aussie Freak of Boulder Creek with Metal from the Mountains. It's everything you ever wanted your community radio station to be. And guess what? We're celebrating 10 years on the air. KBCZ has been live for 10 years, and it's culminating. Our 10th anniversary is culminating with the massive KBCZ Music Festival, and you know you want to be a part of it. 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It's at Garahan Park tomorrow from, the music is from 2 until 7:30-ish. But the gates open at 1, and you're going to want to get there early. There's all sorts of vendors and food and beer and wine and non-alcoholic drinks. And your favorite KBCZ DJs are going to be there. And you're gonna be standing in line, and you're going to be like, that voice sounds familiar. Who is that? Is that Mountain Mama? Is that DJ Ray? It's going to be cool. You're going to put a face to a name, and it's going to be great. So join us there at Garahan Park. 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Four bands, the Coffus Brothers, Trestles, Squid Row Orchestra, and the Mother Corn Shuckers. Such a good time to be had tomorrow, and it's going to be beautiful weather. All right, let's get into the Reggae Soul Power Hour. That's what we came to do. Call me, 703-4420. Let me know what you're doing. It is Friday. It is Big Bri, your treetop lover. It's the Reggae Soul Power Hour. Let's start off with a little early ska and blue beat from Lord Creator with Golden Love. 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

Welcome back to the Reggae Soul Power Hour, beautiful people. It's me, Big Brad, your treetop lover. That's right. I'm just a big tall tree just growing in your yard. You got to water me and you got to like let a little sun in and I'll provide you shade. I'll give you a nice place to be. Cool grass underneath your feet. That's how we do it here at the Reggae Soul Power Hour. Every Friday from 6 to 7 p.m. I am here giving you reggae and soul music. Everything from what we just heard, Alton Ellis, Soul Groover, to Eddie Floyd with his song Water off the Stax record label. How about The Fugitives? That was off the Dr. Bird record label, a UK label. Dr. Bird that imported a lot of Jamaican music in the early 70s to the UK. Before The Fugitives was The Additions by Dave Hamilton, and We're in Love is the name of the song. So The Additions was the name of the vocal group. Dave Hamilton was the producer. If you love that kind of nitty-gritty soul blues, check out Dave Hamilton. He was a session guitar player and a session vibe player in Detroit, worked with Motown for a little bit, then he went off on his own. And there's a group of wonderful compilations called the Detroit Dancers series. Detroit Dancers by Dave Hamilton. Got all sorts of groups that he produced, kind of the lesser known kind of gritty soul songs there coming out of Detroit that was not Motown in the late 60s. How about before that, starting off the set, Golden Love with Lord Creator, who we celebrated last week. Lord Creator was, he was born in 1935, I believe, and sang a lot of the calypso and kind of some of the jazz and blue beat in Jamaica. He went all the way through ska and into rocksteady. So that is your musical wrap up. It is about 6:24 here on Friday, and I'm looking outside, and you guys all look beautiful. How could you not look good in this beautiful golden light? The sun is setting behind Ben Lomond Mountain. It is still up pretty high, but the clouds are just up there in the sky, and you look good underneath it, especially when you're listening to community radio. In the background is Karate Boogaloo with Tremendous Fantastic, our friends from Australia. How about tonight at Moe's Alley, Mestizo Beat, instrumental funk band from Los Angeles. They are coming up and they're going to do their thing, and we can't wait. I'll be there with Aaron Sita, so if you want to get down with some, you want to get down with some funk, let's do it at Moe's Alley tonight. Speaking of everything KBCZ, don't forget the music festival. Go to kbcz.org, check it out, buy your pre-sale tickets tonight, and show up tomorrow and celebrate with us. We have a lot to celebrate because we bring such great programming here. We're all volunteers. We're a proud program of the Boulder Creek Parks and Rec, and we've been here for 10 years. And hopefully, we are the heartbeat of your life. I know I'm the heartbeat of my life. Does that work? I don't think that works. But let's get back into some reggae music. And you text me, 588-8457. That's the Treetop text line, 588-8457. Call me, 703-4420. Let me know what you're doing. We're already getting some texts in from Sophia from Scotts Valley. She says, sounds good up here in Scotts Valley. What's up, Sophia? How you doing? This is Reggae Soul Power Hour.

Oh, that was Hopeton Lewis right there with Cool Collie. You know what's pretty, like, as cool as Collie is our KBCZ Music Fest t-shirts, which you can still pre-order today. 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It's got a picture of our building. It's got the Coffis Brothers, Trestles, Squid Row Orchestra, the Mother Corn Shuckers, beautiful green shirt. You can go to kbcz.org and check it out. Remember, all proceeds to this music festival supports this radio station that you know and you love. So if you want to have a good time, like sometimes you like donate and you're like, okay, I'm going to donate some money. And then, you know, that's cool. I feel good about myself. But you can donate by coming to the music festival and then you have a great time. And then it's like everything, we're scratching your back, you're scratching my back, I'm up here, I'm like, I feel good. Let's get into a little soul music. How about this? The Antillects with Love Slave. Big Bright is your love slave. KBCZ.

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1: Lover.
0: I'm Big Bri. I'm going to be out at the music festival tomorrow. Are you going to be there? It's in North Boulder Creek. Very remote, hard roads to get to. You might have to helicopter in, bring some water, a first aid kit, and maybe a compass, some rope, and a bat. No, I'm just kidding. It's right off the main Highway 9. It's just a couple miles north out of town. You are not going to believe the lineup that we have. The Coffis Brothers.
1: What?
0: We got Trestles.
1: What?
0: We got Squid Row, Orchestra.

tomorrow. It's happening, and it's going to be beautiful weather. How about the last song that we heard? Gil Billingsley? What? I'm Just Me. I'm me, just me. That's right. That's Gil was trying to tell you that. Before that was Lizzie and Dennis Al Capone with Baba Ribaskank, The Antillecs with Love Slave, Hopeton Lewis with Cool Collie. Let's keep the music going. If you're out there, Psychedelic Cindy, I brought some Horace Andy in just for you. And here we go. It's a Horace Andy with a little cherry oh baby. In a dub style. This goes out to Psychedelic Cindy. This is KBCZ. Turn up your stereo, big guy. Turn up your stereo.

Oh, what do you got to say about reggae and soul music? There can't be a bad thing because we got things like that. We got things like this. KBCZ. Over, creep, creep, creep.

That was Rankin Trevor right there. Rankin Trevor! Rub-a-dub style, we give you rub-a-dub style. We give you ska music. We give you gritty soul. We give you two-tone. We give you blue beat. We give you all sorts of stuff. Tonight at Moe's Alley, our good friends Aquiles and Agustin from Mestizo Beat. They're coming up from Los Angeles. They drove up today, and they're playing their hard-hitting brand of instrumental funk and soul with a huge Latin undercurrent. So let's get into it. I got this their Mestizo Beat, their latest album called Jaragua. Jaragua. This was released just last year. So if you're going to be there at Moe's Alley with me and Aaroncita, you might hear a little something like this, and it might get your hips shaking kind of like this.

Oh, that's Mestizo Beat. I mean, do you want to be there with me and Erencita? You can be there with us. Are you our designated driver? No, we have a designated driver. So just come and just be with us and we can do our things together. And then so we can just do that. And then we'll be tomorrow. We're going to wake up early tomorrow after a late night tonight. We're going to feel good. We're going to sound good. We're going to smell good as we show up to the music fest. It's going to be awesome. How about a couple more songs before we're off the air? And DJ Darren Lee is in Studio B. This one goes out to Stellar J. This, you know, I didn't bring a whole lot of ska, but let's see what Lynn Tate can do for Stellar J. Lynn Tate, amazing guitar player, was there in the beginning of Jamaican music, well, at least in the bebop and soul and into ska era. How about You Hurt My Soul with Lynn Tate, KBCZ Boulder Creek.

0: Stellar J. I'm going to bring you some more next week. One more song until DJ Darren Lee takes you into No Vocals for 2 hours, 7 to 9. Then Ozzy Freak of Boulder Creek with Metal from the Mountains. I will see you at the Music Fest tomorrow. I'll see you there. Don't leave me. I'm Big Brian. I need you. I got big roots and big trees, but I need all of you there with me. This is KBCZ Boulder Creek Reggae Soul Power Hour. See you next Friday.
1: Or tomorrow.

All right. It is Friday night, and here we are, back at it. You old wild sack. Yep. It's your buddy, DJ Darren Lee. And this is number 53, No Vocals, the Instrumental Music Show.

All right. Man, what a night. What a weekend ahead of us, eh? Sounds like there's a party at the Moon Tower, eh? That's right. Music Fest is upon us. I am so ready for that. We're going to talk about that more as we go, but we're going to be listening to some instrumental music together tonight. Classic Tortoise behind us right now. That's right. That's right. That's right. So I'm here, 7 to 9. It's me, DJ Darren Lee. What's up? How was your week? So good. Check it out. The phone lines are open, 831-703-4420. KBCZ.org has a chat machine, and it is free. And we be chatting. Yep, chatting it up. Chatting it up. But big shout out to all my DJ crew on the Fridays and every days. Friday is the hot moment, you know, and here we are together, so way to go, Big Bri, high fives. Reggae Soul and Power Hour. Before that, Swing Shift with Mountain Mama. Come on. Award winner. We got Clover Crimson. We got Tell with Fourscore Lightnings. Aussie Freaks after me. Hang in there. Stretch it out. Yeah. Feel the flow. Let's play some instrumental jams. I'm so happy to be with you tonight. Yeah, I want to talk about Music Fest. We'll do weather and traffic and all that stuff. But let's hang out. Call me up. Chat me up. Think about it. Think about all of the possibilities that tonight brings. Here we go. How about Damu, the Fudge Monk?

0: Instrumental music, man. Far out.
1: Look, Arnie, you and I saw M47 swerve in its path, take a course impossible to explain by natural physical laws, didn't we?
2: Yes, we did.
1: Any mass 10 times its size and density should have been pulverized by that atomic barrage, but it wasn't.

0: one asteroid, you've seen them all.
1: Sure, to you, she's just a set of intercorrelated coordinates. What fun is that?
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3: In case of a nuclear attack, the protection of records is essential if this country is to carry on its economy and maintain our way of life.

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All right, how about that? That was a little Mount Kimby for you. SP12 Beat, the name of that song. Yeah, just kind of spacing out on that one, like digital bongos or like maybe playing drums on a bunch of like Big Gulp cups or something. It's pretty groovy. I was into that. How about that double slam jam, Man or Astro Man? Oh, man, had to do that. We had Maximum Radiation Level and Planet Collision. We heard Damu the Fudge Monk and Raw Poetic with Master Plan. Bam! Kind of going with that tonight, you know. Good stuff. What a fantastic start to a brilliant night of instrumental music together. Yeah. So thanks for tuning in. KBCZ 89.3, the place to be, right? all of us such willingly ready to serve the great listeners who are out there, including yourselves. If this is your first time tuning into the show, hello. Greetings. Nice to see you. Thank you for coming. West Coast listeners, thank you. East Coast, mwah. Love ya. North Pole, South Pole, stay warm, right? And also, big hugs to everyone out in the world. It's crazy times right now, guys. So, and that one's genuine. No comedy. That's real. Like, tripping hard on stuff this week. Whoo! Child, let's just listen to some instrumentals. Let's just get away from, let's take that leap. I like it. Yeah, a lot of great stuff. It's a beautiful night out tonight. Kind of shook off that strange synthetic weather from earlier. Feeling good now. Feeling crisp. I'm ready for a dang old music fest. And I hope you are. We are so excited. The crew is full bore. We are like all hands on deck. We've got the full staff. We're so ready to set it up and just have such a good time tomorrow with you. I hope you're going to make it. Can't wait to meet some of you people out there who maybe listen to the show. Yeah, it's a small world. Let's lace it up even tighter and have a lot of fun tomorrow at the KBCZ Music Fest at Garahan Park. So what's that mean? Let me just tell you real quick because, oh my gosh, I just can't stand it. Oh my God. Yeah, 2 to 7:30. Get there a little earlier. Find a good place to park. That's really always the challenge at the big party, right? Go with the friends. Take the bus. There's the alternative methods. We've got vendors. There's going to be beer, wine, food, fun. Four incredibly great and talented musical outfits for you, including the Mother Corn Shuckers, the Squid Row Orchestra. And that is nine folks deep, guys. We got Hot Up and Comings Trestles. And we got the Coffus Brothers. This is Quattro Sensational, and like I said, I hope to see you there, and yeah, good call if you already got your tickets. That's saving a few bucks, get you some of that good vendor treats, you know? So yeah, all right. More on that later. Do some weather, we'll do some traffic, we'll do the biz, we'll go through the rigmarochkis, no sweat. Guess what? I think that you're going to be surprised because we've got a lot of good instrumental music on tap for you tonight. So why don't we keep it going with a little bit of this?

KBCZ 89.3 FM, Boulder Creek Community Radio. Oh, that was the Boards of Canada, The Beach at Red Point. I really dig that tune. It just kind of sizzles at low velocity and it does the thing. It like, is this a dream? But I'm going 500 miles an hour. Oh, I love it. So good. Before that, Lee number 2, Sonic Youth, B-side from the Cool Thing 7-inch. Special for you. That's a gem. Yeah, like the 7-inch. It's a blue vinyl record. Actually labeled Cooler Thing and dubbed the Cool Thing Goo Demos, right? Boot smells like bootleggies to me, guys. I don't know, but I've had that record for a long time. And there's the MP3 version for you. What do you know? Didn't actually play the vinyl for you tonight. I'm in Studio B. I could have done a little, whirling dervish, spun it on my finger. But generally, I don't do that well with those types of things. I would have either sent the disc flying across the room or sliced my face. None of which are cool. So, I'll save that for later. Just play the MP3. That's safe for all of us. And the archival stuff as well. Krong Bins. Just a little snack from their last album. That was Ferulum del de Felgurius. Let me say that again because I know I could execute that a little better. Ferulum de Felgurius. Yeah. And that's just, a moment. And I like that a lot. That was beautiful for you. So just a couple mixed bag instrumentals. No biggie whoopies. And just another testament to how wild and intrepid these instrumentals are. They're from all over the place. Some are interstellar. Some are right in your back pocket. Some are from your past. Some are like, what the heck, dude? But that's really the beauty of it. And art, it's so subjective. So put on your 3D glasses or red Reeboks or whatever it is you do to get in the mood. And let's keep pushing forward, babes. I love it. Mwah. So fantastic tonight. Our energy together, it's unstoppable. We're like four of the five lions that make Voltron. Where are you, number 5? Are you the foot or the head? I don't know. Does it matter? Nah, because it takes 5. It takes 5 to make the fist. So let's do it. Let's keep rocking out. I'll talk to you about the weather in a little bit. I mean, that's kind of what I do. We get to the first 30. We chibi chat a little bit. We talk about the musical snacks and how great they are. And I want to tell you everything, but we're too early. So really, we're still kind of just sticking our little leggies in, aren't we? And let's do that for a couple more, and then we'll talk news and strategy and all that stuff. We'll keep it cool. Too much bad news this week, man. Let's just talk about some good stuff, like the traffic and the weather and Travis Martin plumbing. That's all the good stuff fills my heart with joy here in Studio B, as well as these great instrumentals. So let's not take each other too seriously, and let's play this song by the Mercury Program, called You Yourself Are Too Serious. Right here on No Vocals, the Wildly Intrepid Instrumental Music Show.

0: KBCZ 89.3 FM, Boulder Creek Community Radio. Yep, I'm a big fan of the Dylan Group and that album, The Yearclang Search, and that song, Let It Sit. Much like the band before it, the Mercury program, you yourself are too serious. So, you know, if you're a no vocals enthusiast, there's like a handful of bands that are like variants, and there's like a vibraphone player, a really good drummer, some crazy like otherworldly sounds and stuff. And, you know, we're talking the Mercury program, we're talking the Dylan Group, we're talking Mice Parade. Yeah, let's put Tortoise in there too. Why not? Early Tortoise. Well, not necessarily. Either way, you know, doppelgangers of each other. Just unique in the way that, like, who would drag a full vibraphone out to stage and be like, oh, hold on, guys, let me get my vibraphone out of my hatchback. That's a commitment. Also, it's a beautiful sounding instrument that, you know, plays through the air. Fabulous for the vibrations and mental stimulation, all that stuff, frontal lobe, all that, right? And it's good stuff. So I'm a big fan of the Dylan Group. Really great endings, big dramatic endings in their song. What more do you want? Let's take a cinematic ride. Why not? We're always young in our hearts and just rambling about. And that's what we do. So, hey, DJ Darren Lee here. You are listening to the No Vocals Instrumental Music Show. Right here in the place, KBCZ. Let's talk some stuff. Let's talk about what's going on out of town. Sky's getting darker every time I do this old report. Yep, autumn's creeping. We love it. The mood's beginning to tip. It's so nice. It's in the air just a little bit. It's not quite pumpkin spice yet, but whoo, mama. Take it slow, right? Let's keep smelling those roses. There's still some pink ladies out there harboring in the fall and stuff. Yeah, that's my other show, Nature with Donnie. Okay, but we're doing no vocals right now. So, yeah, how about some, how about that weather out there, man? Pretty wild. We were on red alert for a little bit, but it looks like we cleared it. And that's good news because red alerts suck. I said that with intention. How about this? Let's talk about the weather, right? I just said that. Why not? This KBCZ weather report is brought to you by the Santa Cruz County Fair, celebrating apple pies and starry skies, September 16th through the 20th. More information and tickets can be found at santacruzcountyfair.com. All right, Boulder Creek currently 73 degrees. With a low of 53 tonight, a high of 83 degrees tomorrow. Yes, Music Fest high of 83 tomorrow. Tomorrow night, a low of 52, a high of 81 on Sunday, and a high of 78 Monday. And that's Boulder Creek currently in Scotts Valley. Looking at 75 degrees with a low of 54 tonight, a high of 78 tomorrow. A high of 73 on Sunday and a high of 71 degrees in Scotts Valley on Monday. Santa Cruz, 75 degrees currently. Low tonight of 57. A high of 75 Saturday. A high of 69 on Sunday. And a high of 69 on Monday. Waboom! The weather. And that's the weather for you. Don't pull out your sweaters just yet. La la la la la. All right. How about that traffic, man? I like that too. Traffic's actually the really fun one because I really think about the drive time DJs and the real traffic reporting that they have to do because it's on during the drive time. That stuff's happening, man. This map's a different schematic, man. It's got a lot of different colors on it earlier in the day. Later on in the night, this is easy, beasy, greasy, beasy, baby. And what I mean by that is that this KBCZ traffic report is brought to you by Travis Martin Plumbing, located in Boulder Creek and serving Santa Cruz and the surrounding areas. There's more online at travismartinplumbing.com, or the phone number is 831 561-4300. The traffic right now, Highway 17, north and south. Clear. A little bit of paving action in the Lexington Hills area. Nothing to be sad about. Highway 1 into Watsonville and back around. That's clear too, guys. Through Aptos, clear. Through Freedom, clear. Rio Del Mar, back around Capitola, clear. Clearance. Highway 1, that beautiful ride. Oof, smoke-free tonight, too. What a joy. Highway 1, north and southbound, clear. Into Santa Cruz, up Swanton, Pescadero. Go all the way to Tanitas if you are feeling it, you know? Just put on the old No Vocal Show. Kick that window down, babe. Feel the breeze. Love it. Highway 9, right? Up into the heartbeat. Up into the soul of the KB Sizzles. Felton, Highway, Brookdale, Ben Lomond. It's all clear, man. We've got, you know, there's just little things happening. Utility stuff. Working on trees or clearing lines. If you live on the 9, you get it. But tonight is for the free, and that means us, babe. So that's looking good on the traffic on Highway 9. Love it. If you hit the, you know, Boulder Creek zone, there's one stop sign, and there we are. Got the blue light in the front. Tonight, the back light's kind of like aqua green. I don't know why I have this light. That's better. Woo! That light weighed 50 pounds, if you know what I'm saying. It's off now, so whew. Birds, the doves, have been released. How about some more instrumental music? We just kind of went through our DJ duties. Love that. We're still together. Love that even more. Thank you for listening. Thank you for being a part of tonight's good times. And yeah, I'm always having fun when I'm doing this show. Love to play music for you guys. Even when I'm grabbing stuff from the immediate past, from the distant future, whatever. It's all instrumentals. It's all wild. It's just enjoyable. Best part, nobody's barking in your face. It's just music, man. Take it easy. No presh. No connotation. No suggestions. No offerings. No, just, you know, you're driving. And that's really, freedom is the point here. It's what I look to bring to you. Your listening experience, unchained. Take it where you want. It's one of those choose your own adventure books. But, potential is unlimited, so have at it. Have at it, man. Let's do a little more. I got some fun stuff for you. We got more instrumental music, another hour or so before it's heavy metal time. I think you can dig that. All right, this is DJ Darren Lee, and you are listening to the No Vocals Instrumental Music Show. Let's have a little fun.
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KBZZ 89.3 FM Boulder Creek Community Radio, from the skyline to the sea. And this is the No Vocals Instrumental Music Show with DJ Darren Lee, your host. Hello. Martin Rood and Jacob Scott duo right there. Sententa y tres. We had Dianoga before that with Colby. Right on. Hey, right on, man. All right. Cool stuff. Cool beans. Love that Martin Rood and Jacob Scott. Anything from the El Paraiso Records. A lot of it is improv, you know, and I love like the just groove shack drum beat going on in that tune. Really cool. Really urban and gritty and meaningful and like steamy, if you will. So hope you're digging it. The whole point is to just really share with you how great instrumental music is and how much of it there really is. So once again, we're not talking about the Star Wars Cantina song. We're not talking about the other ones that aren't that good. And then the ones that are just simply amazing and incredible. Really, everything that you hear on this show. It's a coincidence. It's wild. But right on. And I hope that, you know, maybe you're like, oh, I like this band. And you go buy the vinyl, or you just get turned on, right? And that's the point. We're a big sentient swarm of beautiful creatures just hanging out together, sharing our knowledge. And I am privileged to do so here on KBCZ in the form of instrumental knowledge. Right on. Let's keep the groove going. I like it. It's like we're all holding hands, sharing thoughts and recipes, talking about our pets, talking about stuff like, oh, I like your shoes. Oh, I like your dog. Oh, I like that song. Oh, I saw them before. Oh, do you want to go see it with me next week? I do. There it is, synergistic, good vibes, just like, poof, poof, poof, poof. Instead of people turning into Terminators, they're just sending good vibes to each other. It's like smile, the passage of smiles. Ah, it's fantastic. When I tell these stories, you know, my heart just fills. And that's why I want to share this next song with you, Beneath the Undertow by Isotope 217, right here on No Vocals.

KBCZ 89.3 FM, Boulder Creek Community Radio. That was the 6-part 7, Falling All Over Evening. Yeah, we have frequented that together once or twice in the Moonlight Dance that we do as the seasons change right before our very eyes. It's incredible. Actually, it's amazing. Right? The big wheel, it keeps on turning. And the instrumentals keep on burning, baby. Right. I hope you are enjoying the show tonight. I'm having a blast playing these songs for you. It's so fun. This is DJ Darren Lee at the helm. And here we are. No vocals. This is the 53. 53, man. This is the 53. What does that mean? It doesn't even matter. All that matters is that we are here right now on this hot little moment, just listening to these instrumental snacks together on KBCZ. So check it out. Come and hang out with us tomorrow at Garahan Park all day, the music fest. And I really hope I get a chance to meet some of you fantastic listeners from localish, and we can mix it up some. I'm good for that, as you will learn. Also, what a fantastic day. There's just great stuff happening. The vibe's already brewing. It's already started. We're doing it. There's people already in music fests happening. Come on, who's got a lampshade on their head right now? Call me up. Tell me about that lampshade on your head. 831-703-4420. The chat line is still open at kbcz.org. And if you're not the chatting type, no worry. Who knows? Who knows what's really going on in that crazy world? But it's crazy in here in Studio B right now. The vibe is electric. And right, I thought I'd take an opportunity to play a couple more for you. Let's do another little back-to-back. Have a little musical Sammy, if you will. These guys are hot on my playlist for a long time. Seen them a few times, and I much appreciate their music and the consistency of their music, as well as just, people who are like torch carriers, as I call them. They kind of like maintain a specific thing through the history of our whatever, the lore of all the bands out there and stuff. And so, yeah, this one goes out to my lovely, darling wife, Leslie, because I know she really likes this song. This is Hermanos Gutierrez with El Desierto.

KBCZ 89.3 FM, Boulder Creek Community Radio, throwing it back with the original instrumental masters, Santo and Johnny. That was 1,000 miles away. Woo-wee! Man, I love that stuff. Just take me right to Santo and Johnny Highway, please. Before that, Glass Beams with a track called Kong. Glass Beams, very familiarized with the, like, chain mail over their faces, playing you the songs. Like, you know, apparently they don't need to look at their instruments. They just wear the chain mail over their faces and rip. And so, yeah. And then we had a little double smasher of Hermanos Gutierrez before that, celebrating the new record coming out next month, Los Ojos de Condor, I believe is what it's called. Yeah, we had Barrio Hustle and El Desierto going out to Parsley, a.k.a. Leslie Lee. Yeah, know you like that one, my dear. We had the 6 Part 7 before that with Falling Over Evening. And to me, that song is just like a hug. It's just like a hug that hugs 30 people at once. It's so great. I love that song a lot. Kicked it off, Isotope 217, Beneath the Undertow. You know, and that's a song you may have heard on the Fourscore Lightning Show. That one slides right into the old avant-garde jazz category, right? But check it out. And I know you're going to like this. It's great! What a great song. It's got this cool part where the drums, where it's like the bass line and the horn shoot off into two different time signatures and circle back and hit on the one. Perfection, as it should be. Always like that little bit. So, way to go, guys. Fantastic artwork on that album, as I have mentioned before, by one of my favorite album artists, Eugene Lloyd. Master of shapes, sizes, colors. Delicious stuff. Eye candy. So, yeah. Specifically, a lot of that early Thrill Jockey artwork. Right? Hope I'm not going over your head with any of this. But you are tuned in, and this is the No Vocals Instrumental Music Show. DJ Darren Lee right here. Got you for another handful, but I know Ozzy Freak of Boulder Creek is going to be here soon. So hang in there for heavy metal from the mountains coming up. Because that is your masterclass of rock and roll for Friday night. What else are you going to do? Right? You want to get down, hang out for the metal in the mountains. That's pretty much a pretty simple deal. I'd do it. Let's do it together. Let's hang out. Hey, let's listen to Metal from the Mountains together. Crush cans on our heads. Oh, love it. All right. How about some more instrumentals? Before we do that, I think that's the plan. I think it's probably appropriate. Got you for like another 25-ish or so, 20. We'll see. But until then, how about Devil Tongue by Papa M?

KBCZ 89.3 FM. And how about a little Mastodon to top off the evening for us? That was Toes to Toes instrumental. We had the Champs, Valkyrie is Dying. We had the Trans Champs. Then come Saturday night, we had Papa M. Oh, man. Devil Tongue. And yeah, some original instrumental music back there with Santo and Johnny for you. So thanks for tuning in. I've got one more for you. And then it's Metal from the Mountains time, kids. So just hang loose. And yeah, I will be seeing all of you guys tomorrow at the KBCZ Music Fest. I'm so looking forward to it. So hang out. There is more great music in tow. So yeah, this is DJ Darren Lee. Thank you for tuning in to No Vocals 53. I will be back next Friday for a wild first Friday, I believe. That means anything goes. Let's see what we come up with together. But until then, I'm going to leave you with one of my favorite metal meisters of all time, and that's High on Fire. This is Sons of Thunder, and I will see you guys next week. Hugs and kisses.

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3: All right, Radioland, three cheers for DJ Darren Lee and No Vocals, Friday night, 7 to 9 p.m., right here before the Metal from the Mountain Show. My name is the Aussie Freak of Boulder Creek. Every town has a freak. We're going to have a great time tonight. I got a bunch of new tracks tonight from the likes of Chained Saint, Audrey Horn, Except just finally dropped Teutonic Titans. The full thing is out today. Also, what it came out today, Flotsam and Jetsam, Rats in the Temple. We'll play a couple tracks from that. And on this date, way back in 2001, Slipknot released Iowa. I'm not going to be able to play any of that stuff for the first hour. A little too much language. So we'll get to something about that later on. We will have the Blacklist. Maybe something from Judas Priest, Madam Mayhem, or your request, 831-703-4420. And stay tuned, have a good time, and listen to how I include tidbits of the bands that are going to be playing tomorrow at the Music Fest into this set list. Yeah, it's going to be fun. But really, really fun, I came across this, was a tribute to Dolly Parton. The legend passed away, as we all know. One of her most favorite songs is called Jolene, and we have a mashup. It fits perfect with Slipknot here on the Metal, the Mount Show, KBCZ 89.3. Jolene.

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Prior to Unleash the Archers, we heard a track called Welcome to the Night by none other than Night Demon. Before that was track number 2 from Flotsam and Jetsam's newest album, Rats in the Temple, which came out just today. Song is entitled Damnation. Usually when something comes out, I like to play, you know, first track and last track. Well, it turns out I've already played the title track, so I decided to go number 2. For that was a Jolene Slipknot mashup. Just in case you didn't know, we have a fundraiser tomorrow here in Boulder Creek for your award-winning Boulder Creek community radio station. That is the annual KBCZ Music Fest. It will be happening at Garahan Park, 2 miles north of Boulder Creek. You can take the bus, you can carpool, and you can come whenever you want. The music will be from 2 to 7:30, featuring the likes of Coffus Brothers, Trestles, and what else we got here? We got Squid Row Orchestra, The Mother, Corn Shuckers. None of those bands have the sound for this show. However, later on tonight, I'm going to dedicate some songs because of those bands' names. The whole point is, again, it's a fundraiser. We'd love for you to come out. Tickets are $15 in advance or $20 at the door. It helps raise money for us. And because of your support, we can continue what we do here and help keep all of you music lovers happy out there in Radioland. I'm the Aussie Freak of Boulder Creek. And in about 7 minutes, we're going to get to a segment that all the songs are closely related because of lyrics, but voiced. Let's turn our attention to the band Chained Saint. We played them a few times on the show because we like it, and they just dropped a new single called Snakeskin. Their new EP, Rise to Fall, is due out on October 9th. And after Chained Saint, I'm going to give you something from the band Blood White here on the Metal

Boy, oh boy, oh boy, oh boy. Cookies! Cookies! Oh! Ah! Oh, oh, oh, oh, oh, oh.

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Lookout Santa Cruz and the Press Banner are doing their things right now. Right now is the Metal for the Mountain Show, the longest running live program on KBCZ. I am the Aussie Freak of Boulder Creek. The last song we heard was Fight of Your Life. You probably recognize it as Judas Priest. Did you remember it was off of Invincible Shield for 2024? And before that, we took it way back to 2017. We heard a track called Stand Up by Madam Mayhem. And the song before that was Warriors of Time, Black Tide. I think they're all connected based on the topic of the song. We have the blacklist coming up in about 12 minutes. And keep things current and correct. And keep in mind, Black Tide was preceded by Blood White. Got a caller who said, hey, who is that? And sometimes, if you don't get to hear the announcement, go to the website, kbcz.org. And the songs are posted right there on the front page. Turns out the Blood White was released today. Speaking of what else was released today, except finally dropped the complete collection of the album known as Teutonic Titans. It's 19 tracks, all with guest vocalists, guest guitar players. It is fantastic. It was so hard to pick a song other than the singles we may have heard already. So I just decided to dig right in. And here's a track called Wrong is Right. I accept on the Metal for the Mountain Show.

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Coming to you live from the Mount Dunes Studios in Boulder Creek, California. This is the Metal from the Mountain Show. My name's the Aussie Freak of Boulder Creek. Before we get to our blacklist, let's review what we heard. We heard none other than Sepultura by request. Goes out to Kevin Dude. Bloody Roots. Bloody Roots. Prior to that was a new track from Audrey Horn. They have a new album called Achilles, which is due out next Friday. We heard a song called Running Through the Night. And before that was, once again, one of the cool songs off of Accept's brand new album, Teutonic Titans. Full of fun. I'm having a great time, and I like to do this thing every Friday night, right around 10 o'clock. It's called The Blacklist. Three songs associated with the word black. And that's why we're going to start with Darkest Hour. Here's a track called Beneath the Blackening Sky.

All life is not lost here on the Metal from the Mountain Show. That's the tail end of this week's Blacklist. Three songs associated with the word black, and you are invited to participate. 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That last track there was known as "And I Was Delivered from the Wound of Perdition" by Goat Whore. Before that was Sabbath Bloody Sabbath, performed by Anthrax. And we started it all off with a song called "Beneath the Blackening Sky" by Darkest Hour. Here's a song now from a band called Endless Chain. Just came out this week. It's kind of, you know what? I'm not going to tell you what it is. You get to find out for yourself. 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Endless Chain with a song called "Fade to Nothingness." Don't let the beginning fool you.

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Or maybe you want to hang out in front of the station because we have speakers out there. That's a lot of fun. You can listen to the show as it's going on. Prior to that was a new song from Burner called Accelerationist. Before that was Currents, their song Apnea. I usually don't play much metalcore at all, but for some reason, I like that song. And we started the set off with Fade to Nothingness by the group known as Endless Chain. I am the Aussie Freak of Boulder Creek. Happy to be part of KBCZ for 10 years. Part of our celebration is our music fest tomorrow, Saturday, August 29th. Gary Hand Park. We've sold over 200 tickets. I've seen pictures of the stage. It's gonna happen. So if you are traveling this way, maybe carpool, maybe take the Highway 35 bus from town, park at the Liberty Bank, and hop on the bus. It's a 5-minute ride, and have a safe ride back to town, and that would alleviate any parking. And we're really happy that you guys out there in Radioland are going. I kind of wish there was a Hard Rock stage, but remember, we're still growing. Maybe we can grow our festivals and have two styles of music. So here's what I'm going to do for fun, because the bands that are playing aren't distorted enough for this program. We're going to play something close based on name alone. First group is called The Mother Corn Shuckers. So for that reason, we have a song called Blood Sucker.

0: Another band that's playing at our music fest tomorrow is known as Squid Row Orchestra. I don't have that, but I do have a band that played with an orchestra. This is Tear with a little interview segment for you.
1: How about the Nordic House? How did that come about? Because that's a great recording.
2: Yeah, thanks. That was the idea of the CEO of the Symphonic Orchestra. He approached me with the idea of making a symphonic show with Tear about 5 years before it actually happened. I said yes immediately. He went about arranging the whole thing, especially getting the money, the financial grants for it. It was an extremely expensive project, and it was his idea. He wanted to help us, and he certainly did. His name is Paul Jakob Thomsen. Our show with the Symphonic Orchestra was his last task as the CEO of the Symphonic Orchestra. A new guy took over after that. So we owe the whole thing to him.
1: That's cool. They came to you and said, let's put something together. So how was the rehearsals like?
2: We rehearsed on our own mostly. The Symphonic Orchestra rehearsed on their own. We had three rehearsals with the Symphonic Orchestra after we had, you know, we didn't do anything different really. So our rehearsal was same as anything. They just kind of added this symphonic music to our music. So mm-hmm. It was really the Symphonic Orchestra who had the massive task of learning all the music. We were just playing the same thing we'd been playing for years. So, but putting it together with the Symphonic Orchestra was quite epic, I would say. I mean, I just wanted to sit down and, you know, turn around and listen to the symphonic music. It just

And the next band that's scheduled to play at our KBCZ Music Fest is a band called Trestles. All I can think about when I think of Trestles is Train. So here is Armored Saint, Last Train Home.

And the last band that will be performing at the KBCZ Music Fest, they are known as the Coffis Brothers. I don't have anything with brothers, but I do have a song called Belly of the Beast by Diamond Head from The Coffin Train.

Ooh, what a show, what a night. Hey, I had a great time. I'm sure I failed to please everybody, but I had a great time doing it. This is the end of the Metal from the Mountain show, Friday nights 9 to 11, right after No Vocals, 7 to 9, which is preceded by The Pintley Perspective and also Reggae Soul Power, 7 to 8. Mountain Mama, Swing Shift, 4 to 6. 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I'm the Aussie Freak of Boulder Creek. 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And once again, thanks for supporting us for 10 years. And we'd love to chat and take pictures and smile and do all kinds of stuff. So if you're coming to the Music Fest, our big fundraiser tomorrow, Carahan Park, try a carpool, try a bus. Maybe you're in the neighborhood, you could walk or ride a bike. Looks like a lot of people are going to come. We're going to have a great time. We're going to keep you entertained like we always do. And we appreciate your financial support and for tuning us in. Yeah. We are the number one radio in Boulder Creek. That's easy to do. Okay. I'm going to leave you with one more track from Flotsam and Jetsam. Remember, they just put out an album today, Rats in the Temple. This is song number last from the album. It's a track called Going Down That Way. 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And keep yourself healthy and keep banging your heads.

the bottle of noodles, I found a small green fish who told the fish story he could grant me any wish. Okay, I said, that sounds great, I think I understand. The fish

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Friday is Andy Vargas, vocalist for Santana. 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

0: It has been spoken, when life gives you lemons, make lemonade. 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

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Keep on rocking. 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
1: 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Now, while we start to whip up the groove, we want everybody to come on out here and do your thing. Now, everybody got a thing. We want you to come on out here and do it now. Because that's what everybody is doing, their own thing. That's what I want to see you do right now. Go on and get it.

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Come on, Jerry. Go on and get down. That's it right there. 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

Dig Those Blues. 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

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But I just wouldn't listen, 'cause I was blinded by love. My mama told me one day, son, you better believe somebody when they try to tell you things for your own good. Well, when I saw you that day, you were loving my best friend. 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You done hurt me.

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Open 6 days a week, 11 a.m. to 9 p.m., closed on Mondays. 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

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She's sitting back in a room, the lights is off, she's crying, and then my voice comes in, pow, in the middle of the night, and this is what I told her for you.

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0: Hey, Scotty K, where's the chicken? It's right here.
1: We come along on Saturday morning, greeting everybody with a smile.

Good morning, Beetle people. Welcome to another edition of Nothing is Beetle-Proof. I am your host, Scotty K. I'm going to be here with you for the next 2 hours playing all kinds of Beatles wonderment. Let's see, today is the anniversary of the final concert that the Beatles gave on a paid stage. You can make an argument as to whether or not the rooftop performance in January, at the end of January in 1969, was actually a concert. It was certainly a performance that they did in a live setting. But hard to call it a concert if most people couldn't see them, although everybody could hear them. But they were all the way up on the roof. You were on the street. You couldn't see a thing. Now, on the other hand, if you were in Candlestick Park on this day in 1966, 50 years ago today, you would have been able to see, well, you'd be able to see everything. It might be really, really far away. You might not be able to hear anything. But you would be able to say, I was there. So raise your hand if you were there. Keep them up. I can't see them. Oh, this is not going to work. Not on radio. Ladies and gentlemen, the Fabulous Beatles.

All right. And your fourth one's coming up. Your fifth one's coming up right here.

Only you with the D removed. Only you can make. I don't know why there was a D in there. The original version has a D. It used to confuse me quite a bit. Ringo Starr, Only You When You Alone, from the album called Goodnight Vienna. Before that, Hear Me Lord, George Harrison from All Things Must Pass. Paul and Linda McCartney, Heart of the Country from Ram. John Lennon, Crippled Inside from Imagine. And up at the top, the Beatles from the Let It Be album, the original Let It Be album. That one is called Across the Universe. Welcome to Nothing Is Beatleproof. My name is Scotty K, hanging out here with you on a Saturday morning. And here's hoping that you're getting ready for the KBCZ Music Festival that happens this afternoon. We open the gates at 2. I hope to see you there. That would be really neat. Come on up and say, hey, Scotty K, good to see you. And hopefully it will be good to see me. All right. Okay, moving right along. Since we last met, we lost two icons and wonderful people. Of course, I'm talking about Dolly Parton and Tim Curry, and both of which did Beatles songs. So let's kick off this next block with Dolly Parton, joined by Paul and Ringo, on the song Let It Be from the album Rockstar. And here we are, Miss Dolly Parton.

God, I love Dolly, man. Such a great version of that song. Dolly Parton. From the album Those Were the Days, released back in 2005. That is, of course, Imagine. Before that, The Beatles with Happiness is a Warm Gun. That's the 2018 mix from the White Album, Super Deluxe. Tim Curry with the song I Will, which came from his first album. The name of which I cannot remember, but I'm going to take a peek now. Yeah, Tim Curry put out three music albums, rock and roll albums, as it were. And all three are pretty good. I Will comes on the album called Read My Lips. Tim Curry, and up at the top, Let It Be, featuring Paul McCartney, Ringo Starr, and, of course, the one and only Dolly Parton. Rest in peace, Dolly and Tim. You did beautiful things for us, and we're all grateful, and we will all love you forever. All right, folks, here's one for Nora. She's listening on headphones, which is a really good way to listen to the show, because then the music fills your brain.

The Walrus, an album called Elysian Fields Forever. The Walrus is a Beatles tribute from New Orleans, and they play music in the style of New Orleans, which is a lot of different styles. And this album is going to be coming out in the end of September. Right now, if you wanted to check them out, you could find them on Bandcamp, The Walrus, New Orleans Beatles Experience. And the album's called Elysian Fields Forever. You can get one song. You can get the song I've Got a Feeling is available now, but the rest of the record is not going to be available until the end of September. So if you want to hear the rest of the album, you're going to have to listen to me. Okay, this is Nothing is Beatleproof, and I'm Only Sleeping by The Walrus. Before that, George Harrison, If You Believe, from the album called George Harrison. Paul McCartney and Michael Jackson with the song Say, Say, Say. From the album Pipes of Peace. Today is Michael Jackson's birthday. Yes, it is. And up at the top, being for the benefit of Mr. Kite, for Nora, who's listening in somewhere in Europe, I think. All righty, let's see now. You're listening to KBCZ 89.3 FM, Boulder Creek Community Radio. My name is Scotty K. Here's another thing that happened on this day. Lee Scratch Perry, the famous Jamaican producer, passed away on this day. Jamaican record producer and singer died from an unspecified illness at age 85. And he ties in with the Beatles because it happens that Paul and Linda went in and did a bunch of recordings over there. And here's one of them now. This is Linda.

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0: End of intermission. 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
0: End of part two.

John Lennon with the song Rock and Roll People. Rock and Roll People was, it was written in 1970. It was recorded in 1973, but it would not be issued until 1986 when it appeared on the posthumous album Men Love Avenue. Men Love Avenue, I don't think it's in print at this current time, but there's a lot of copies floating around. So if you really want one, I'm sure you can find one. All right. Rock and Roll People. Before that, the Beatles with Slow Down. And yes, a little soundbite of Edith Bunker singing an original composition called Everyone Is Someone If You Love Them, with the words written by Edith Bunker and the music written by some company that you could send money to and they will put music to your lyrics. Before that, Dolly Parton with the song Help. That one comes from the album called Great Balls of Fire, which came out in 1979. I've been listening to an awful lot of Dolly Parton over the course of the last week, unsurprisingly. And there's a lot of gems in there. You know, that she really doesn't get a lot of airplay outside the handful of hits on mainstream radio. But she put out 49 albums during the course of her lifetime. A lot of music. Linda McCartney up at the top with the song Sugar Time, produced by Lee Scratch Perry, who passed away on this day in 2021. You're listening to Nothing Is Beatleproof. My name is Scotty K. And today is the 50th anniversary of the final Beatles concert, which happened in our very own Candlestick Park in San Francisco, August 29th. 1966. And it's a curious tour because the final tour featured no songs from the album Revolver because none of them could really be reproduced on stage. They did so many studio things. And there were a couple of songs from Rubber Soul, and there were a couple of songs from their back catalog, of course. Here is a song that was recorded at Candlestick Park. Don't get too excited because the quality is kind of bad, so it doesn't play all the way through. But I'm not going to step on the song or anything. So here, live from Candlestick Park, is the Beatles.

0: So it had been getting difficult to tour for a number of reasons. We started to feel we weren't being heard, because all the kids were screaming a lot. We were getting a little fed up with it, you know, after the third or fourth tour, it's not quite as exciting as the first time you ever do it. It was losing its thrill a little bit. And the other three guys have been talking and sort of saying, God, I'm really fed up with touring, we've got to stop this. But I didn't really feel quite as strongly. I thought, no, we should keep going. I'd been trying to say, oh, no, you know, touring's good and it keeps us sharp and we need touring and musicians need to play. You know, I'd keep music live. I'd been sort of a bit that attitude. But finally, I agreed with them, you know, and it was like, oh, you were right. You know, I think it was George and John who were particularly against it. Until the Candlestick Park gig, and round about then when I started to kind of feel like they did. I started to see what they were saying. Yeah, you know, it's really getting boring and we're just not having any fun. And so, you know, once the thrill's gone like that, you wonder whether you should continue.
1: By the time we got to Candlestick Park, I think we knew now, yeah, sure, you know, this wasn't fun anymore. We'd always tried to keep some fun in it for yourself in anything you do, you know. And we'd been pretty good at that. We'd enjoyed touring and we'd enjoyed doing a bit of TV. We'd enjoyed Europe. We'd enjoyed America. Wow. But now even America was beginning to pale, you know, because of these conditions you've mentioned and the fact that we'd done it so many times. So by then it was like, yeah, well, don't tell anyone, but this is probably our last gig.

0: I Want to Be Your Man and Babies in Black, two songs that were performed at Candlestick Park 50 years ago today. And if you like live music, well, I've got wonderful news for you. The KBCZ Music Fest is today at Garahan Park. We open the gates at 2, so come on down and check us out if you've got a mind to. All of your favorite DJs will be there, including me, and we got a bunch of bands playing. It's going to be a fun time. Coffis Brothers are going to be there, and Trestles. So, yeah, it's going to be a fun day. All right, let's see. I Want to Be a Man, Babies in Black. Here's another song that was recorded live. This was recorded live in December of 1980. This is celebrating Rick Downey, the drummer for Blue Oyster Cult. And here is Blue Oyster Cult on stage performing a song that I bet you know.
1: Thank you. We're going to cover a song that was recorded by somebody else now. Of course, everybody knows that John Lennon was shot a couple of weeks ago. We'd just like to say, if it wasn't for the Beatles, I don't think that Blue Oyster Cult would be musicians today. This one's for John.

0: If it had all never happened, what would you be doing now?
1: I'd be a drummer.
2: What's funny about that? I decided when I was 18, this is my life. So, you know, just because we made it, you're asking a weird question because we don't know what would have happened if it hadn't happened.
0: All conjecture.
2: But I just feel that I still would have been playing behind the strippers.
0: John?
2: Or in front these days.
3: I think I probably would have been probably a better guitar player than I am now because, the famous bit sort of made, we ended up just playing the same old stuff for years, but I started playing the guitar when I was about 13, and that's the only thing I really wanted to do. I didn't want to be a Thomas the Tank Engine or...
2: Thanks so much.

She said, the Beatles from the album Revolver. Before that, George Harrison with the song Cheer Down. Ringo Starr with the song Choose Love from the brand new album Long, Long Road. And up at the top, Blue Oyster Cult with the song I Want You, She's So Heavy. They did that live as a tribute to John Lennon soon after he was taken from us at way too early a time. All right. You're listening to Nothing Is Beatleproof. My name is Scotty K. There's a bunch of birthdays today that I would like to acknowledge. And let's see, who shall we start with? Well, we talked about Rick Downey from Blue Oyster Cult. There's also Chris Copping from Procol Harum was born on this day in 1945. Here's Procol Harum covering the Beatles song 8 Days a Week on Nothing Is Beatleproof.

recorded on February 20th in 1965 and languishing in the vaults for 30 years. That one is called That Means a Lot, which can be had on the Anthology 2 collection. Before that, Hot House Flowers with the song Come Together. Let's see, who from Hot House Flowers, from Hat House Flowers, was born on this day? Jerry Feely. Feely? Yes. From the Irish rock group Hot House Flowers. Before that, Procol Harum. And let's see, Chris Copping from Procol Harum was born on this day. You're listening to Nothing Is Beetleproof. My name is Scotty K. Also born on this day, Liam Payne. No. Kyle Cook from Matchbox 20. Liam Payne from One Direction was born on this day, but they didn't do any Beatles songs. And also Elizabeth Frazier was born on this day in 1958. Elizabeth Frazier from the Cocteau Twins. And I would have loved to have played a cover of the Beatles by the Cocteau Twins, but unfortunately they didn't record any. So we're going to go with Matchbox 20. This one's called Don't Let Me Down on Nothing Is Beetleproof.

0: time.
1: And that would be Piggies, the 2018 mix from the White Album Super Deluxe version. Paul McCartney and Wings with Junior's Farm. That's the DJ edit. Fairground Attraction with the song Do You Want to Know a Secret? Fairground Attraction. Eddie Reader, who is a singer-songwriter, was born on this day in 1959. And up at the top, Don't Let Me Down, Matchbox 20. Because Kyle Cook from Matchbox 20 was born on this day in, where did it go? In, what happened here? 1975. 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This has been Nothing Is Beetleproof. My name is Scotty K. I will be back again on Wednesday night to do Platypus Descending and all that, and then next Saturday for lots of more Beatles wonderments. But right now I'm headed over to Garahan Park for the KBCZ Music Festival. Hopefully we'll see you folks there. And here's the last one for today. This is the Esher demo, Paul McCartney's new song at the time called Junk. Didn't make the White Album, but it did show up on the McCartney album. So you can hear it there. Here is the Esher demo. I will see you all again soon. Until then, be awesome.

Giving a shout out to everybody at the KBCZ Music Fest, setting up right now, getting everything ready. My dear friends are all there, including the Aussie Freak DJ, Manta Ray, and a bunch of other awesome people. I'm excited to see you guys. I'm going to head over there right now. 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
2: 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This is from the band Haywire coming to you live from the Brookdale Bluegrass Festival. Amen.

The skies are charcoal gray. It's a dreary downtown day. But at the end of my 30-foot leash,

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0: Y'all come back now, yeah?

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0: good afternoon, Boulder Creek, from high atop the redwoods, deep in the forest. 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And born January 19th, 1946, in Pittman Center, Tennessee, passing away 4 days ago, August 25th, 2026, at the age of 80, in Nashville, the late, extremely great, Dolly Rebecca Parton Dean. Of course, singer, songwriter, actress, businesswoman, and philanthropist, dubbed the Queen of Country, was one of the most successful country music performers in history, known for her cultural influence and philanthropy via Dollywood and the Dollywood Foundation, with more than 100 million records sold. Parton is among the best-selling musical artists of all time. Born into poverty in rural Tennessee, wrote her first song at the age of six. Performed regularly on TV by age 10, made her first recording a year later, and became a professional songwriter at the age of 16. Just an amazing, amazing career that spanned 70 years from 1956, when she was 10 years old, until she passed away at the age of 80 4 days ago. Let's see, won 11 Grammys, 3 Emmys, nominated for 2 Academy Awards, 6 Golden Globes, and a Tony. Had 25 number one Billboard country singles, tied with Reba McEntire for most by a woman. 44 career top 10 country albums, a record for any artist. 110 career charted singles. Had a star on the Hollywood Walk of Fame, National Medal of Arts, Kennedy Center Honor, Grammy Lifetime Achievement Award, Gene Herschelt Humanitarian Award she received last year, and many, many other accolades. Came a long way from the one-room cabin on the banks of the Little Pigeon River in Pittman Center, Tennessee. Also had 11 brothers and sisters. The late, great Dolly Rebecca Parton. Let's see, right there, we started her off here with a couple of tracks from her very last studio album called Rockstar back in 2023, the 49th and final studio album she produced in her lifetime. I'm sure there'll be maybe one or two others. I think she still had some songs in the vault somewhere. But that album was made because she got inducted into the Rock and Roll Hall of Fame in 2022, I believe it was. Initially, she declined because she said that she's not a rock and roll singer. She's a country artist. Then I guess she agreed to accept it. And since she accepted it, she decided to do an album, which was a double album of just great covers of rock and roll songs, and wrote a few of the tracks on that album too. Got with a couple of the artists that were inducted into the Rock and Roll Hall of Fame with her. Got together with them that night and expressed her interest in doing this album, and then it just all took off. The artists that were on there were incredible. Paul McCartney, Ringo Starr, and Peter Frampton on Let It Be. I heard the Beatles show this morning play it, so left that one out, but just too many artists to even mention. But the album's called Rockstar. If you love Dolly Parton and you love rock and roll, old 60s and 70s and early 80s rock and roll, this is an album to check out. So we had, where is it here? There it is. We had a song called Bygones, which she co-wrote, that came off of that album. Featured Rob Halford on vocals with her. It was Rob Halford's 75th birthday 4 days ago, which coincidentally happened to be the day that Dolly passed away. Also had Nikki Sixx and John Five on that, and broke out of the regularly scheduled programming loop and into the Mike D Show with her rendition off of that album of Freebird, which featured a dubbed in vocals from Ronnie Van Zant. Had Gary Rossington, who was the original guitarist, and Artemis Pyle and the Artemis Pyle Band on that. And Gary Rossington and Artemis Pyle, I believe, at the time of the recording back in 2022 or early 2023, were the only members left, survivors from that terrible plane crash that Lynyrd Skynyrd was in 1977. So there you go. Thanks, Dolly, for the inspiration, the joy, the laughter, and all the other positive things that you gave me throughout my lifetime. One of up near the top of the list of artists that I wish I could have met, but that's okay. Maybe we'll meet someday later. So, anyways, you got the Mike D Show, KBCZ, KBCZ Music Fest going on right now. Probably got. Let me see. The Mother Corn Shuckers on stage right now. KBC Music Fest at Garahan Park on Highway 9, couple miles north of downtown Boulder Creek, going until 7:30 p.m. Coming up will be Squid Row Orchestra, Trestles, and the Coffis Brothers closing her out. Of course, will be $20 at the door, $10 for kids. Children under 5 are free. Free parking across the street next to the sawmill. And there's vendors, beer, wine, food, and a whole lot of fun. Celebrating 10 years on the air for KBCZ at 89.3 FM. And at the mighty 90.1 FM. to start it all off 10 years ago. All righty. Well, how about right now we get to the KBCZ Traffic Report, brought to you by Travis Martin Plumbing, located in Boulder Creek and serving Santa Cruz and the surrounding areas. There's more online at TravisMartinPlumbing.com, or the phone number is 831-461-4300. Let's refresh this baby here. All right. Wow. Showing even 17 getting through Los Gatos as a clear sailing. Little bit of a backup. Southbound Highway 1 getting from Santa Cruz through Capitola. Looking pretty good. Heading on down 1 all the way to Carmel. Big Sur, once again, Highway 9 is closed at some point from Big Sur and through Loma Vista. You're going to have to take an alternate route if you need to get anywhere south of there. But that's about it for the KBCZ Traffic Report, brought to you by Travis Martin Plumbing. All righty. Well, let's see here. We're going to play a whole lot of Dolly today. And we may sneak a little bit of Michael Jackson in at the end, seeing as it's his birthday today. We'll play a couple of tracks that are kind of pertinent to Dolly and to today and to her passing. Let's see here. Let's start you out with an album, let's see, that she put out. Let me find her here real quick. Called My Tennessee Mountain Home. Came out in 1973. Was her 11th solo album. And we'll play a few tracks throughout the day of from that album. We're going to start you out right now with a little piece called The Letter, which is basically a song she wrote, or just actually just it's just words that she spoke about growing up in her Tennessee mountain home. It's a letter she wrote, actually, to her parents when she moved out, and I believe moved, I'm not sure if she moved to Nashville or what, but this is the letter she wrote to her parents when she left home, and the rest is history.
1: This is the first letter that I wrote back home to Mom and Daddy a few days after I'd moved to Nashville. June the 2nd, 1964, Nashville, Tennessee. Dear Mama and Daddy, I hope this letter finds everybody well and happy. As for me, I'm fine, I guess. I'm just a little lonesome and a whole lot homesick. I got to Nashville okay, and I thought I'd better write and let you know, 'cause I knew you'd be worried about me. Now, I don't want you to be worried about me, 'cause I'm gonna be all right once I get settled and used to being away from home. I didn't realize how much I loved you and all them noisy kids until I left, and I didn't realize how hard it was to leave home either till I started to leave and everybody started crying, including me. I cried almost all the way to Nashville. And I wanted to turn around a few times and come back, but you know how bad I've always wanted to go to Nashville and be a singer and songwriter, and I believe that if I try long enough and hard enough that someday I'll make it. Don't worry about trying to send me any money or anything, because I've got a job singing on an early morning television show here called The Eddie Hill Show, and a couple of folks already told me that they might record a couple of my songs. So I'll be making enough money to get by, and I don't want you worrying about me being hungry or anything. Nashville's not exactly what I thought it was going to be, but I believe I'm going to like it here once I get used to it. And I don't want you worrying about me getting in trouble either, because I'll be good, just like I promised you I would when I left. Well, can't think of anything else to say. I guess I'd better close for now. And you write me real soon and tell everybody I said hello, and I'm going to be real anxious to hear from you, because I sure miss you, and I love you an awful lot. With love, as always, Dolly.

giving us hope and inspiration, the late, great Dolly Parton, one of the greatest people to ever walk the face of this earth, who, of course, passed away on a Tuesday after a short battle with cancer. Right there, let's see, we went to, what album was that? I believe that came off of an Essential compilation. Not sure what album that was on originally, but that was called Light of a Clear Blue Morning. Before that, Dolly with Poor Folks Town from the 1980 release, 9 to 5 and Odd Jobs. Before that, we had the River of Happiness coming off of the 1974 release, Jolene. And before that, we had Sacred Memories coming off of the 1973 release, My Tennessee Home. And let's see, before that, we had Emmylou Harris and Linda Ronstadt with Dolly Parton doing the song Wild Flowers from the album of the same name. Let's see here. Before that, we had Dolly with Early Morning Breeze from the album Coat of Many Colors. Let's see. Before that, we had from the album My Tennessee Mountain Home, we had the title track and started her off from that album with a little piece called The Letter. All righty. Well, you got the Mike D Show every Saturday, 2 p.m. to 4 p.m., playing whatever on KBCZ, 89.3 FM, Boulder Creek Community Radio, KBCZ.org for the online streamers. And we got the KBCZ Music Fest going on right now till 7:30 p.m. down at Garahan Park on Highway 9, about a couple miles north of downtown Boulder Creek on Highway 9, across the street from the sawmill. So head on out there and give KBCZ some support and have a grand old time out there for the late, great Dolly Rebecca Parton. Right now, let's do the KBCZ Weather Report, brought to you by the Santa Cruz County Fair, celebrating apple pies and starry skies, September 16th through the 20th. More information and tickets can be found at santacruzcountyfair.com. Right now, we are looking somewhere probably about 85, 86 degrees here in downtown Boulder Creek. Humidity about 25%. Got about a 5-mile-an-hour breeze going on. Tonight will be mostly clear, lows in the low 50s. Tomorrow, it will be sunny, highs in the upper 70s. Tomorrow night, increasing clouds, lows in the mid-50s. Then moving through next week,
will be mostly sunny all the way through Friday. Highs will be in the mid to upper 70s Monday through Friday, with getting up into the upper 70s more so Thursday and Friday, heating up just a tad. Be partly cloudy at night, lows in the mid 50s. That's it for the KBCZ Weather Report, brought to you by the Santa Cruz County Fair, which

0: available. The phone number is 831-289-3014. 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
1: All righty, we are back and better than ever. We're going to go back to 1959 for Dolly Parton's very, very first single, recorded when she was 13 years old. This is the B-side and is one that she co-wrote called Girl Left Alone.

KBCZ 89.3 FM, Boulder Creek. She may have been blonde, but she sure wasn't dumb.

And out in the yard, and it growled at me, and I swallowed hard, and I heard somebody say, "Well, who are you?" Oh, and there he stood in the door of that shack, and his beard and his hair was long and black, and he was the biggest man I'd ever seen. When he spoke, his voice was low and deep, but he just didn't frighten me, 'cause somehow I just knew he wasn't mean. He said, "What you doing snooping around my place?

0: more words of wisdom from the late, great Dolly Parton. And pretty much every song I'm playing today was written or co-written by her, except for the three tracks from the Rockstar album. All the other songs, collaborations even, were all written or co-written by her. According to her, wrote over 3,000 songs, Miss Dolly Rebecca Parton Dean. Let's see here. What did we have there? We had the song Better Get to Livin' from the 2008 release Backwoods Barbie. Before that, we had Hushabye Hard Times from the 9 to 5 and Odd Jobs album from 1980. And before that, we had All I Can Do, which came off of the, was a remastered version of that from the Essential Dolly Parton album. A song, I believe, came out in 1976. Before that, we had Joshua. Before that, we had Here I Am from the Coat of Many Colors album. Let's see. Before that, we had Puppy Love from the... that was the A-side from her debut single, which came out in 1959. Let's see, before that, we had Dumb Blonde, came out in 1967. Living on Memories of You from the 1974 release Jolene. And started that set off with the B-side from her debut single back in 1959, recorded when she was, I believe, 13 years old. Yep. That was Girl Left Alone. Well, Mike D is left alone every Saturday from 2 p.m. to 4 p.m. on KBCZ. Let's see. So the song that she's probably most famous for writing was, of course, the song made famous by Whitney Houston. Can't even think of the name of it right now. I Will Always Love You. Song she wrote back, I believe, and recorded back in maybe the early 70s. Probably around 1974. Because I think that's when she left the Porter Wagoner show. That song was written for Porter Wagoner, who Dolly did numerous albums with, and was a co-host for a time on his TV show. And her collaborations with him, and especially her appearances on his TV show, put her in the spotlight and really was the starting point to her career taking off. And she left the show in 1974, I think, to pursue her extremely successful solo career, and wrote that song as a little ode to him, to the great Porter Wagoner. Let's see here. Where else can we go here? She wrote of her mother. So it was just natural for my mom to always be singing. My mother had that old-timey voice, and she used to sing all these songs that were brought over from the old world. They were English, Irish, Welsh, folk songs where people tell stories. Called her mom's voice haunting and said, Lord, you would feel it. Her biggest influence was her aunt Dorothy Jo. She said, people often ask me who my influences were. They think I'm going to say some big names, and there were a few stars I was impressed with. But my hero was my Aunt Dorothy Jo, Mama's baby sister. She was not only an evangelist, she played banjo, she played guitar, and she wrote some great songs. And, of course, she, Dolly, in 1988, founded the Dollywood Foundation to improve educational outcomes among children in her home county of Sevier County, Tennessee. Among the foundation's early efforts was the Buddy program, in which 7th and 8th grade students paired with a friend and pledged to support each other in remaining in school and graduating from high school. Students who graduated received $500. The dropout rate among participating classes fell from 35% to 6%, and the program encouraged the community to develop additional initiatives to sustain improvement. And then, of course, there's the Dolly Parton's Imagination Library, which is also part of that Dollywood Foundation. Founded in 1995 in honor of her father, who never learned to read or write. It mails one book per month to each enrolled child from the time of their birth until they enter kindergarten. Over 1,600 local communities provide the Imagination Library to almost 850,000 children each month across the U.S., Canada, U.K., Australia, and Ireland. And I believe she doesn't say, but she's that charity has donated over 100 million books. They passed 100 million in 2018. Just a great foundation, and just one of so many things she did. Of course, her Dollywood theme park in her hometown has given thousands of people in that community jobs, and has given that allowed them to go to college. Their tuition fees, books, and other associated fees paid for by the theme park. In 2022, it was revealed that Parton had been paying for the band uniforms for a number of Tennessee high schools for numerous years. It's just received many awards just for her work in literacy from the Association of American Publishers, Good Housekeeping Seal of Approval, and Parents as Teachers National Center, the Children and Family Advocacy Award, She got the honorary fellowship in 2024 from the Chartered Institute of Library and Information Professionals. She also donated, I believe, $1 million to COVID research back at the beginning of the COVID pandemic. Donated $1 million to research, which speeded up the process for getting a vaccine. Speeded it up greatly. Pledged $500,000 toward a proposed $90 million hospital and cancer center to be constructed in Sevierville, which was her hometown. She was a generous donor to Vanderbilt University Medical Center. Just goes on and on. Disaster relief and community aid. She donated $9 million to the 2016 Great Smoky Mountain wildfires. Animal welfare and conservation. She has a bald eagle preservation place in Dollywood. She's had efforts to preserve the bald eagle. Also has gotten an award from the U.S. Fish and Wildlife Services. She was a huge LGBTQ plus advocate. Said of same-sex marriage, she said, yeah, you should let them get married. They should have to suffer too, just like us. Although she loved her husband dearly and was with him for 59 years. She has been a part behind the transgender movement. She just goes on and on here. The late, great Dolly Parton, of course, inducted into the Rock and Roll Hall of Fame, the Songwriters Hall of Fame, Country Music Hall of Fame, all kinds of Hall of Fames with her name in it. We will miss you greatly, Dolly. Thanks for everything you did for everybody else. On the Mike D Show every Saturday, 2 p.m. to 4 p.m. on KBCZ 89.3 FM, Boulder Creek. Well, we didn't do the birthdays today, but we're going to do one that is celebrating his birthday today. To close her out with a few more from Dolly. A few tracks of his that I thought were pretty relevant and pretty appropriate for this show. You'll find out who it is and what the songs are in 35.8 seconds and get out to the KBCZ Music Fest.
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0: Well, today would have been Michael Jackson's, 68th birthday today, had he not passed away back in 2009 at the age of 50. Thought I'd send you out with, Heal the World, Planet Earth song, the immortal version, and Gone Too Soon. And then we'll have Dolly Parton with the acoustic demo of My Blue Tears. Dolly, Tammy Wynette, and Loretta Lynn with Let Her Fly. And then Dolly from that rock star album with featuring Lizzo on the flute. We'll have A Stairway to Heaven. Thanks for listening. Get on out to the KBCZ Music Festival, going till 7:30 tonight at Garahan Park on Highway 9, couple miles north of downtown Boulder Creek. Love you, Dolly and Michael. Go Vols.

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Thanks. You guys doing okay? Yeah. Thanks for coming. 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

This is an emergency transmission from the Department of Musical Security. If you can hear this, you're not gone yet. The jam band has entered its 19th consecutive minute of the same song. A bald man in IBM glasses has begun explaining why the 1981 Rush bootleg from Montreal can only be appreciated through vintage tube amplifiers. A barefoot guy named Cosmic Jeff is reaching for your shoulder. Do not accept the tambourine. I repeat, do not accept the tambourine. Ignore the patchouli. Ignore the woman trying to sell you hand-dyed alpaca socks while explaining her spirit animal. There's only one extraction point. Oh my Goth with Lady Velvet, Mondays, 6 to 8 p.m.

your kicks in Mexico. Come with me, baby. Come with me. Come with me, yeah. Crazy. Yeah.

Hey, this is T Ranch from Mariposa County, and you're listening to KBCZ at 89.3 FM Boulder Creek Community Radio.